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0: Dunno.
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0: No.
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0: Dunno.
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1: Hello there, I'm Terry Daniel. Labor's national conference is underway in Adelaide, with the economy taking centre stage on day one. Michael Packey is there.
2: The Prime Minister has delivered the keynote speech here at the Adelaide Convention Centre, where more than 2,000 Labor members have gathered to decide the party's policy platform in the lead-up to the next election. 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

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But on 99.7 Bridge FM, there's no repeats while you work. It's the 6 to 6 no repeat work day.